A bi-weekly 5-hour program with extraordinary contemporary music. Over the course of about 20 nights, you will hear almost all the music that Dutch producer, composer and label owner Maarten van der Vleuten made between 1985 and today, or perhaps even tomorrow. From 1985 to 27, he has used over 24 aliases, producing Detroit techno, electro, house, experimental and ambient tracks and several remixes. In early 2008, he announced that he would only use his real name or his initials MVDV for all future releases. During the 90s, he recorded mainly house and techno for labels such as R&S Records, Outrage Recordings, Apollo Records, Jack's Up Beats, Seesaw, Zodiac Commune, U-Trax and Klang Electronic. Since 1996, he is also releasing music on his own label Signum Recordings that celebrates its 30th anniversary this year. More or less in chronological order, you will hear all his music. This Maarten van der Vleuten complete diary is dedicated to the late Bob Rusche, who greatly supported Maarten's music. The complete playlist can be found on concertzender.nl and all further information and releases on maartenvandervleuten.bandcamp.com.

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The complete playlist can be found on concertzender.nl and all further information and releases on maartenvandevleuten.bandcamp.com.

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The complete playlist can be found on concertzender.nl and all further information and releases on maartenvandervleuten.bandcamp.com.

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The complete playlist can be found on concertzender.nl and all further information and releases on maartenvandervleuten.bandcamp.com.

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The complete playlist can be found on concertzender.nl and all further information and releases on maartenvandervleuten.bandcamp.com.